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1: Got a girl from the south side, got braids in hair. 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

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Gatesbrook, Nova Scotia. 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The alert has been cancelled. Investigators remain in the area as they continue their search for the man connected to the alert. 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Thanks to members of the public for their cooperation.

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1: Good morning. A youth choir member has been airlifted to hospital with serious injuries after a bus crash in Kings County. Emergency crews responded to a two-vehicle collision on Brooklyn Street in Somerset Monday afternoon involving a school bus carrying members of the Cantemira Youth Choir's intermediate choir. Several youth sustained minor injuries and most have been released from hospital. In a statement, the choir says the member taken by Life Flight to Halifax is expected to make a full recovery. The circumstances of the crash are under review. The RCMP say an emergency alert for Gatesbrook has been cancelled as police continue to search for a man. The alert was issued around 8 p.m. as police warned of a dangerous man with a machete described as 6 feet tall with brown hair and brown eyes. The location was updated to 46 Papeswick Drive around 8:45 p.m. Residents were told to shelter, stay inside, and lock all doors and windows. At 11:45 p.m., the alert was cancelled as the RCMP said they no longer believed there was a risk to the public. Prime Minister Mark Carney has picked a new Governor General.
2: I'm very pleased to announce that on my recommendation, His Majesty has approved the appointment of the Honourable Louise Arbour as the 31st Governor General of Canada.
1: Arbour is a bilingual francophone who served as UN Human Rights Commissioner and prosecuted war crimes in Rwanda and Yugoslavia. Arbour will serve as the King's representative and the Commander-in-Chief of the Canadian Armed Forces. She is replacing Mary Simon, the first Indigenous person to hold the office, whose five-year term is ending in July. A community group in Pictou County says public consultations on two proposed gas plants lacks integrity. Living Ecosystems and Power, or LEAP, accuses Nova Scotia's independent electricity system operator of running a one-sided process where key decisions appear already made. One resident who quit the community liaison committee says requests to explore alternative sites or technologies had not been meaningfully considered. Councillor Donnie Parker says residents of Salt Springs were not engaged until 10 months after the environmental assessment began. The group is asking the province to consider cleaner alternatives. In sports, the Toronto Maple Leafs have won the NHL draft lottery. The Canucks, who entered with the best chance at the top pick, dropped to third. Calgary picked sixth and Winnipeg eighth. On the ice, Colorado took a 2-0 series lead with a 5-2 win over Minnesota. Montreal beat Minnesota 1-0 to even their PWHL series at a game apiece. Moncton is off to the next round of the Q League playoffs after a 6-2 win in Game 7 over the Armada. Two second-round NBA playoff series got started as Detroit beat Cleveland and the Oklahoma City Thunder downed the Lakers. And in the majors, Tampa Bay beat Toronto 4-3, Boston hammered Detroit 10-3, and the Yankees beat Texas 7-4. Now you're up to date. I'm James Faulkner.
3: Good morning. A mix of sun and cloud today. High 23, Humidex at 25. Cloudy 4 this evening with a chance of showers overnight. Low down to 11. Rain expected for tomorrow, 10 to 20 millimeters and a high of 15. At 6:03, it is.

0: Today's Best Country 101.7 is CKDH, Dylan Scott, and What He'll Never Have. Good morning, 6:08 temperature in at 12 degrees. 25 with the Humidex is our high for today. Mix of sun and cloud. Take us throughout this Wednesday as well. Fox Sports, they are looking to bring on a World Cup or chief World Cup watcher. It is a summer job that requires an employee to watch every single game of the World Cup coming up this summer in a glass cube in the middle of New York City's Times Square. The employee will also get to create and share social media content, turning every game into a live watch party for thousands of tourists and commuters passing by. If you're wondering how much the job pays to sit in a glass cube all day and watch soccer, $50,000.
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Today's Best Country, Jade Eagleson, Jake Worthington. Let's do it anyway. Good morning, 6:12. This is Shaboozy and Jelly Roll. It's Amen on today's Best Country, CKDH.

0: 15 with Cole Swindell, and she had me at Heads Carolina on today's Best Country, CKDH. Temperature still 12 degrees, work our way up to a high 23 by this afternoon. Humidex, make it feel a bit warmer at 25. The Nova Scotia EMO office, they're going to be testing the alert ready system today on your cell phone. That test will be firing off at around 1:55 this afternoon. So again, the EMO office for the provincial government, they'll be testing the alert ready system as a part of Emergency Preparedness Week. The alert ready system test will be going on again about 1:55 this afternoon.
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0: Good morning. A mix of sun and cloud today. High 23, Humidex 25. Cloudy for this evening with a chance of showers overnight. Low down to 11. Rain on the way for tomorrow. 10 to 20 millimeters expected and a high of 15. Right now it is 13 degrees.
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1: Good morning. The Provincial Liberal Party is calling on the government to pause the rollout of a new digital health record system. Interim leader Ian Rankin says the survey of healthcare workers shows more than 80% say the implementation of one person, one record in the central zone has gone poorly. He says staff report missed appointments, delays in care, and longer wait list, with many feeling unprepared due to a lack of training and support. Rankin is asking the government to pause further expansion planned for this Friday until those concerns are addressed. Work is underway at the Nova Scotia Highlanders Regimental Museum for its relocation to a new temporary location in Amherst. The town shared an update yesterday saying experts from the Army Museum Halifax Citadel were on site at the Ralston Armory on Monday to lead the archival process. The group will provide guidance and expertise for the packing and processing of artifacts. The new location for the museum has not been announced. The armory, built in 1915, was closed by the Department of National Defense last July, citing safety concerns. The Nova Scotia Association of Optometrists is urging people to book regular eye exams as part of Vision Health Month this May. The association says that despite nearly all Canadians saying good vision is important, only about 1 in 3 adults follow the recommended eye exam guidelines. Optometrists say routine exams are key to catching eye disease early, when up to 90% potential vision loss is preventable. Exams can also spot signs of more than 270 other conditions, including signs of serious illness, such as cancer or stroke, by examining blood vessels in the retina. MSI in Nova Scotia covers the cost of exams for children and seniors, as well as those with certain medical conditions. A test of the National Emergency Alert System is scheduled for today across most of Canada. New Brunswick's test is scheduled for 10:55 a.m., PEI at 12:55 p.m., and Nova Scotia at 1:55 p.m. To help improve the overall alert-ready system, a third party is conducting a short survey about the test, which can be found at alertready.ca. In sports, the Colorado Avalanche have a 2-0 lead in their playoff series after a 5-2 win over Minnesota. Meanwhile, the Toronto Maple Leafs won the NHL draft lottery, moving up 4 spots. The Canucks, who entered with the best chance at the top pick, dropped to 3rd. Montreal beat Minnesota 1-0 in triple overtime to tie their PWHL series at 1. Moncton beat the Armada 6-2 in Game 7 to advance in the Q-League playoffs. In the NBA, Detroit beat Cleveland and Oklahoma City down the Lakers in Game 1 of both of those series. And in the majors, Tampa Bay beat Toronto 4-3, Boston hammered Detroit 10-3, and the Yankees beat Texas 7-4. Now you're up to date. I'm James Faulkner.
2: Good morning. A mix of sun and cloud today. High 23, humidex 25. Cloudy for this evening with a chance of showers overnight. Low down to 11. Rain on the way for tomorrow. 10 to 20 millimeters expected and a high of 15. Right now it is 13 degrees.
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0: Today's best country, CKDH, good kind of love from JoJo Mason, 639, temperature holding in still at 13 degrees, 23 will be our high for today. There's a new play coming up, Lovin', Leavin', and Line Dancing. 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All showtimes begin at 7:30. 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

Today's Best Country with Morgan Wallen and 20 Cigarettes. Good morning. Quarter to seven. This is Jordan Davis and Bar None on today's Best Country, CKDH.

0: Today's Best Country, 101.7 CKDH with Kelsey Ballerini. If you go down, I'm going down too. Good morning, 6:50. Temperature still at 13 degrees. Should see a high of around 23 by this afternoon. Today it is McHappy Day, Wednesday, May the 6th. And on McHappy Day, your order is more than just a meal. It's a chance to give back. McDonald's across Canada's will be donating a portion of the proceeds from all food and beverage menu items sold today to go towards Ronald McDonald Houses and other local charities. Maybe if you want to grab some brownie points at the office today, stop by, grab people's coffee order on your way into work. McHappy Day, again, supporting Ronald McDonald House, and Ronald McDonald House has helped out. At least one in four Canadian families have either stayed in a Ronald McDonald House or have known somebody who has taken advantage of their services. And over the past 32 McHappy Day events, over $110 million has been raised to help Ronald McDonald House charities through McHappy Day. Good morning, a mix of sun and cloud today. High 23, humidex 25. Cloudy for this evening with a chance of showers overnight. Low down to 11. Rain on the way for tomorrow. 10 to 20 millimeters expected and a high of 15. Right now it is 13 degrees.
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1: Good morning. A youth choir member has been airlifted to hospital with serious injuries after a bus crash in Kings County. Emergency crews responded to a two-vehicle collision on Brooklyn Street in Somerset Monday afternoon involving a school bus carrying members of the Cantamera Youth Choir's intermediate choir. Several youth sustained minor injuries and most have been released from hospital. In a statement, the choir says the member taken by Lifelight to Halifax is expected to make a full recovery. The circumstances of the crash are under review. The RCMP say an emergency alert for Gatesbrook has been canceled as police continue to search for a man. The alert was issued around 8 p.m. as police warned of a dangerous man with a machete described as 6 feet tall with brown hair and brown eyes. The location was updated to 46 Papeswick Drive around 8:45 p.m. Residents were told to shelter, stay inside, and lock all doors and windows. At 11:45 p.m., the alert was canceled as the RCMP said they no longer believed there was a risk to the public. Prime Minister Mark Carney has picked a new Governor General.
2: I'm very pleased to announce that on my recommendation, His Majesty has approved the appointment of the Honourable Louise Arbour as the 31st Governor General of Canada.
1: Arbour is a bilingual francophone who served as UN Human Rights Commissioner and prosecuted war crimes in Rwanda and Yugoslavia. Arbour will serve as the King's representative and the Commander-in-Chief of the Canadian Armed Forces. She is replacing Mary Simon, the first Indigenous person to hold the office, whose five-year term is ending in July. A community group in Pictou County says public consultations on two proposed gas plants lacks integrity. Living Ecosystems and Power, or LEAP, accuses Nova Scotia's independent electricity system operator of running a one-sided process where key decisions appear already made. One resident who quit the community liaison committee says requests to explore alternative sites or technologies had not been meaningfully considered. Councillor Donnie Parker says residents of Salt Springs were not engaged until 10 months after the environmental assessment began. The group is asking the province to consider cleaner alternatives. In sports, the Toronto Maple Leafs have won the NHL draft lottery. The Canucks, who entered with the best chance at the top pick, dropped to third. Calgary picked sixth and Winnipeg eighth. On the ice, Colorado took a 2-0 series lead with a 5-2 win over Minnesota. Montreal beat Minnesota 1-0 to even their PWHL series at a game apiece. Moncton is off to the next round of the Q League playoffs after a 6-2 win in Game 7 over the Armada. Two second-round NBA playoff series got started as Detroit beat Cleveland and the Oklahoma City Thunder downed the Lakers. And in the majors, Tampa Bay beat Toronto 4-3, Boston hammered Detroit 10-3, and the Yankees beat Texas 7-4. Now you're up to date. I'm James Faulkner.
3: Good morning. A mix of sun and cloud today. High 23, humidex 25. Cloudy for this evening with a chance of showers overnight. Low down to 11. Rain on the way for tomorrow. 10 to 20 millimeters expected and a high of 15. Right now it is 13 degrees.
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0: Today's Best Country 101.7 is CKDH Haley Benedict. It's Things My Mama Says. Good morning. 7:08 temperature still hanging in at 13 degrees. 23 will be our high for today. California Highway Patrol had arrested someone after they stole a car from a health club. Sonia Montoya is the girl's name, and Montoya was inside the car when its owner and a Good Samaritan confronted her. Montoya accelerated and ran over both the owner and the Samaritan's foot. Luckily, no injuries were reported, and to boast, she tried to get away from the police when they pulled her over. She also ended up running over a police officer's foot as well.
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0: Today's Best Country, CKDH with the latest from Tyler Joe Miller. And Under the Influence, good morning, 716, temperature 14 degrees now, should climb to 23 later on today. Moncton Wildcats are off to the QMJHL Finals for the second consecutive year. The Cats picking up a 6-2 victory last night in Game 7 over the Blainville-Boisbriand Armada. Cats getting 3 points from captain Caleb Desnoyers, who scored the opening goal for the Cats to lead them to a 6-2 win. The Wildcats, number one team going into the playoffs, they will take on the number two seeded Chicoutimi Saguenay in the finals, the second straight year that it is a 1-2 matchup. Last year it was Moncton and Rimouski. This year it is Moncton and Chicoutimi. No word yet on when game one will be, though it will be in Moncton, as the Cats do have home ice advantage going into the finals.
1: MP Alana Hurdle here. Let's be real for a second. When you hear a politician start talking, you are ready to tune out. But here's the thing. I don't want to talk. I became a member of Parliament because I wanted to listen. Because you know your problems better than anyone else ever will. So let's cut through all the noise, grab a seat, and work together in 2026.
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0: Good morning, a cloudy start to today. Mix of sun and cloud a bit later on with a high 23. Humidex at 25. Cloudy for this evening with a chance of showers overnight. Low down to 11. Rain on the way for tomorrow. 10 to 20 millimeters and a high of 15. Right now it is 14 degrees.
5: 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Woo! And we like it that way. 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
3: Good morning. The Provincial Liberal Party is calling on the government to pause the rollout of a new digital health record system. Interim leader Ian Rankin says the survey of healthcare workers shows more than 80% say the implementation of one person, one record in the central zone has gone poorly. He says staff report missed appointments, delays in care, and longer wait list, with many feeling unprepared due to a lack of training and support. Rankin is asking the government to pause further expansion planned for this Friday until those concerns are addressed. Work is underway at the Nova Scotia Highlanders Regimental Museum for its relocation to a new temporary location in Amherst. The town shared an update yesterday saying experts from the Army Museum Halifax Citadel were on site at the Ralston Armory on Monday to lead the archival process. The group will provide guidance and expertise for the packing and processing of artifacts. The new location for the museum has not been announced. The armory, built in 1915, was closed by the Department of National Defense last July, citing safety concerns. The Nova Scotia Association of Optometrists is urging people to book regular eye exams as part of Vision Health Month this May. The association says that despite nearly all Canadians saying good vision is important, only about 1 in 3 adults follow the recommended eye exam guidelines. Optometrists say routine exams are key to catching eye disease early, when up to 90% potential vision loss is preventable. Exams can also spot signs of more than 270 other conditions, including signs of serious illness, such as cancer or stroke, by examining blood vessels in the retina. MSI in Nova Scotia covers the cost of exams for children and seniors, as well as those with certain medical conditions. A test of the National Emergency Alert System is scheduled for today across most of Canada. New Brunswick's test is scheduled for 10:55 a.m., PEI at 12:55 p.m., and Nova Scotia at 1:55 p.m. To help improve the overall alert-ready system, a third party is conducting a short survey about the test, which can be found at alertready.ca. In sports, the Colorado Avalanche have a 2-0 lead in their playoff series after a 5-2 win over Minnesota. Meanwhile, the Toronto Maple Leafs won the NHL draft lottery, moving up 4 spots. The Canucks, who entered with the best chance at the top pick, dropped to 3rd. Montreal beat Minnesota 1-0 in triple overtime to tie their PWHL series at 1. Moncton beat the Armada 6-2 in Game 7 to advance in the Q-League playoffs. In the NBA, Detroit beat Cleveland and Oklahoma City down the Lakers in Game 1 of both of those series. And in the majors, Tampa Bay beat Toronto 4-3, Boston hammered Detroit 10-3, and the Yankees beat Texas 7-4. Now you're up to date. I'm James Faulkner.
4: Good morning and cloudy start to you today. Mix of sun and cloud a bit later on with a high 23. Humidex at 25. Cloudy for this evening with a chance of showers overnight. Low down to 11. Rain on the way for tomorrow. 10 to 20 millimeters and a high of 15. Right now it is 14 degrees.
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0: Today's Best Country, C. Kitty H., Jade Eagleson, and Rodeo Queen. Good morning, 7:39. Temperature still at 14 degrees. 23 will be our high for today. Results are in from yesterday's Vogue Optical web poll question. Hot off the press, we asked you, with Canada Post moving to replace some home delivery with community mailboxes, do you support the move? Number one answer was no. 66% of the vote. Yes, the only other option, so that was second place at 34%. Our Vogue Optical web poll question for today, do you feel public schools should display the Ten Commandments in classrooms? Options yes or no. You can cast your vote in the Vogue Optical web poll question over on CKDH.com.
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0: Best Country 101.7, CKDH, Megan Maroney. And 6 months later, good morning, 7:52, temperature still at 14 degrees, 25-year high today with the Humidex. Clouds hanging out right now, we do expect a mix of sun and cloud throughout today. Well, there are only three chances left for you to win a full pass to the Route 960 Country Music Festival. That coming up later on in the summer, July 30th, 31st, and August 1st. And that's happening in Upper Cape, New Brunswick. If you would like the latest details on how you can win two free festival passes, you can head to the Route 960 Facebook page. 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
0: Good morning and cloudy start to today. Mix sun and cloud a bit later on with a high 23. Humidex at 25. Cloudy for this evening with a chance of showers overnight. Low down to 11. Rain on the way for tomorrow. 10 to 20 millimeters and a high of 15. Right now it is 14 degrees.
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4: Good morning. A youth choir member has been airlifted to hospital with serious injuries after a bus crash in Kings County. Emergency crews responded to a two-vehicle collision on Brooklyn Street in Somerset Monday afternoon involving a school bus carrying members of the Cantemira Youth Choir's intermediate choir. Several youth sustained minor injuries and most have been released from hospital. In a statement, the choir says the member taken by Lifelight to Halifax is expected to make a full recovery. The circumstances of the crash are under review. The RCMP say an emergency alert for Gatesbrook has been canceled as police continue to search for a man. The alert was issued around 8 p.m. as police warned of a dangerous man with a machete described as 6 feet tall with brown hair and brown eyes. The location was updated to 46 Papeswick Drive around 8:45 p.m. Residents were told to shelter, stay inside, and lock all doors and windows. At 11:45 p.m., the alert was canceled as the RCMP said they no longer believed there was a risk to the public. Prime Minister Mark Carney has picked a new Governor General.
5: I'm very pleased to announce that on my recommendation, His Majesty has approved the appointment of the Honourable Louise Arbour as the 31st Governor General of Canada.
4: Arbour is a bilingual francophone who served as UN Human Rights Commissioner and prosecuted war crimes in Rwanda and Yugoslavia. Arbour will serve as the King's representative and the Commander-in-Chief of the Canadian Armed Forces. She is replacing Mary Simon, the first Indigenous person to hold the office, whose five-year term is ending in July. A community group in Pictou County says public consultations on two proposed gas plants lacks integrity. Living Ecosystems and Power, or LEAP, accuses Nova Scotia's independent electricity system operator of running a one-sided process where key decisions appear already made. One resident who quit the community liaison committee says requests to explore alternative sites or technologies had not been meaningfully considered. Councillor Donnie Parker says residents of Salt Springs were not engaged until 10 months after the environmental assessment began. The group is asking the province to consider cleaner alternatives. In sports, the Toronto Maple Leafs have won the NHL draft lottery. The Canucks, who entered with the best chance at the top pick, dropped to third. Calgary picked sixth and Winnipeg eighth. On the ice, Colorado took a 2-0 series lead with a 5-2 win over Minnesota. Montreal beat Minnesota 1-0 to even their PWHL series at a game apiece. Moncton is off to the next round of the Q League playoffs after a 6-2 win in Game 7 over the Armada. Two second-round NBA playoff series got started as Detroit beat Cleveland and the Oklahoma City Thunder downed the Lakers. And in the majors, Tampa Bay beat Toronto 4-3, Boston hammered Detroit 10-3, and the Yankees beat Texas 7-4. Now you're up to date. I'm James Faulkner.
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1: Good morning and cloudy start to today. Mix sun and cloud a bit later on with a high 23. Humidex at 25. Cloudy for this evening with a chance of showers overnight. Low down to 11. Rain on the way for tomorrow. 10 to 20 millimeters and a high of 15. Right now it is 14 degrees.
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0: Today's Best Country with Dean Brody's latest, A Man Without a Woman. 8-11 temperature, 14 degrees. Should see a high of around 23 by this afternoon. Lovin', Leavin', and Line Dancin', a new musical comedy that is going to be coming to the Community Credit Union Business Innovation Center next month. Just over a month away, actually. The Lovin', Leavin', and Line Dancin' musical comedy will be coming to the Cubic on June 18th, 19th, and 20th. Tickets are now available. You can grab those at the Copper Tree Boutique in Dale's Grand Market, and all proceeds from the musical will be going to help support the Amherst Food Bank. And this musical comedy is produced by two locals, Shelley Carroll and Dale Fothrop. So again, you can get your tickets to the Lovin', Leavin', and Line Dancin' musical comedy that will be at the Community Credit Union Business Innovation Center in June at the Copper Tree Boutique in Dale's Grand Market. $20 a person, and all proceeds will go to support the Amherst Food Bank.
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0: Today's Best Country Jelly Roll and Liar. Good morning. 8:19 temperature in at 14. Should be 23 by this afternoon. Mixed sun and cloud a bit later on. Today is McHappy Day. Wednesday, May 6th. A portion of the proceeds from all food and drink items purchased at any McDonald's across Canada will be going to help support Ronald McDonald House charities as well as local children's charities across Canada. One in four Canadian families have either stayed at a Ronald McDonald House or know someone who has taken advantage of their services. And through the past 32 McHappy Day events, over $110 million has been raised to support families across Canada. If you would like to partake in McHappy Day and you're still on your way into work, maybe grab yourself a coffee, one for the coworker you like, maybe one for the whole office as well. 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
0: Good morning and cloudy start to today. Mixed sun and cloud a bit later on with a high 23. Humidex at 25. Cloudy for this evening with a chance of showers overnight. Low down to 11. Rain on the way for tomorrow. 10 to 20 millimeters and a high of 15. Right now it is 14 degrees.
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3: Good morning. The Provincial Liberal Party is calling on the government to pause the rollout of a new digital health record system. Interim leader Ian Rankin says the survey of healthcare workers shows more than 80% say the implementation of one person, one record in the central zone has gone poorly. He says staff report missed appointments, delays in care, and longer wait list, with many feeling unprepared due to a lack of training and support. Rankin is asking the government to pause further expansion planned for this Friday until those concerns are addressed. Work is underway at the Nova Scotia Highlanders Regimental Museum for its relocation to a new temporary location in Amherst. The town shared an update yesterday saying experts from the Army Museum Halifax Citadel were on site at the Ralston Armory on Monday to lead the archival process. The group will provide guidance and expertise for the packing and processing of artifacts. The new location for the museum has not been announced. The armory, built in 1915, was closed by the Department of National Defense last July, citing safety concerns. The Nova Scotia Association of Optometrists is urging people to book regular eye exams as part of Vision Health Month this May. The association says that despite nearly all Canadians saying good vision is important, only about 1 in 3 adults follow the recommended eye exam guidelines. Optometrists say routine exams are key to catching eye disease early, with up to 90% potential vision losses preventable. Exams can also spot signs of more than 270 other conditions, including signs of serious illness, such as cancer or stroke, by examining blood vessels in the retina. MSI in Nova Scotia covers the cost of exams for children and seniors, as well as those with certain medical conditions. A test of the National Emergency Alert System is scheduled for today across most of Canada. New Brunswick's test is scheduled for 10:55 a.m., PEI at 12:55 p.m., and Nova Scotia at 1:55 p.m. To help improve the overall alert-ready system, a third party is conducting a short survey about the test, which can be found at alertready.ca. In sports, the Colorado Avalanche have a 2-0 lead in their playoff series after a 5-2 win over Minnesota. Meanwhile, the Toronto Maple Leafs won the NHL draft lottery, moving up 4 spots. The Canucks, who entered with the best chance at the top pick, dropped to 3rd. Montreal beat Minnesota 1-0 in triple overtime to tie their PWHL series at 1. Moncton beat the Armada 6-2 in Game 7 to advance in the Q-League playoffs. In the NBA, Detroit beat Cleveland and Oklahoma City down the Lakers in Game 1 of both of those series. And in the majors, Tampa Bay beat Toronto 4-3, Boston hammered Detroit 10-3, and the Yankees beat Texas 7-4. Now you're up to date. I'm James Faulkner.
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5: Good morning, and cloudy start to today. Mix sun and cloud a bit later on with a high 23. Humidex at 25. Cloudy for this evening with a chance of showers overnight. Low down to 11. Rain on the way for tomorrow. 10 to 20 millimeters and a high of 15. Right now it is 14 degrees.
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0: Today's Best Country, Cole Wetzel. And High Road, good morning. 839 temperature, still at 14 degrees. Check that back up to 15, 23. Still the high for today. Our Vogue Optical web poll question for today. 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Options are yes or no. 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

0: Today's Best Country 101.7 is CKDH Owen Riegeling. And Moonshine's good morning, 8:49 temperature, holding in at 15 still. 23 will be our high for today. Later on today, around 1:55, the EMO office for the province of Nova Scotia, they will be testing out the alert ready system as a part of Emergency Preparedness Week. So you'll get the little emergency alert come through your phone at about 5 to 2 this afternoon. Again, that is just a test for the National Emergency Alert Ready System. It'll be put out by the Nova Scotia EMO. It will probably say that this is a test, just testing the system. Again, it is a part of the Emergency Preparedness Week.
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0: A mix of sun and cloud later on today with a high up to 23, Humidex at 25, cloudy tonight, chance of showers, low down to 11, rain for tomorrow, 10 to 20 millimeters, and a high of 15.

0: Coming up, our 90s at 9 on today's Best Country with Don't Rock the Jukebox. Good morning. Cloudy start to today. We do expect a mix of sun and cloud a bit later on. High today of 23-25 with that Humidex. We will take a look back on this day in history now for this May the 6th, the 120th day of the year. No diet day, nurses day, a day without homework, and McHappy Day as well. It was on this day in 1833 that John Deere makes the first steel plow. It was also on this day back in 1915, Babe Ruth hits his first MLB home run. Was also on this day back in 2002, the original Spider-Man became the first movie to make more than $100 million in its opening weekend.
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0: Phillips on today's Best Country, CKDH, and something else. Moncton Wildcats are through to the QMJHL Finals after taking down the Blainville Boisbriand Armada 6-2 last night. Cats will now face off against the Chicoutimi Saguenay for a chance to head to the Memorial Cup in Kamloops, BC. Cats were in the Memorial Cup last year as the QMJHL champions. They'll look to do it again. Game 1 and 2 coming up later this week, Friday, Saturday, at the Avenir Center in Moncton. Game 1, Friday, Game 2, Saturday. Tickets go on sale this Wednesday. So again, Wildcats, Saguenay, the two top teams in the QMJHL. They fight for the QMJHL Cup and a shot to go to the Memorial Cup and compete for a national championship.
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0: A mix of sun and cloud later on today with a high up to 23, humidex at 25, cloudy tonight, chance of showers, low down to 11, rain for tomorrow 10 to 20 millimeters and a high of 15.
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0: Today's best country, Hunter Hayes, and Want It. Well, Fox Sports is hiring somebody to watch the World Cup. The actual title is Chief World Cup Watcher. It's a job just for the summer, and it will require an employee to watch all 104 World Cup games inside a glass cube in New York City's Times Square. The employee will also be in charge of creating and sharing social media content and turning every game into a live watch-along party with all the tourists and commuters passing by. If you're wondering how much it pays, because that's a big thing for jobs nowadays, to just sit down and watch 104 World Cup games, and getting paid $50,000.
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1: Good day, good day. It is Mitchell. We are hanging out here at McDonald's on South Albion Street to help celebrate McHappy Day. A portion of the proceeds from today will be going to help support Ronald McDonald House Charities. Members from the APD are set up out front collecting donations. Counselor Nick Furlong, a.k.a. the Hamburglar, is sneaking around here as well. It is a fun day for a great cause. A portion of all proceeds from the menu items sold today will be going to help support Ronald McDonald House Charities. And over the past 30 or so McHappy Days, over $100 million raised to help support Ronald McDonald House. So if you're running late for work, maybe find yourself a bit more time to be even later for work and grab yourself some breakfast before they switch over to the regular menu at 11. Or if you want to swing by during lunch, all kinds of local volunteers will be here from the Amherst Ramblers. There will be music in the afternoon. It's going to be a great day. It is McHappy Day at McDonald's here on South Albion Street in Amherst.
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1: A mix of sun and cloud later on today with a high up to 23, humidex at 25, cloudy tonight, chance of showers, low down to 11, rain for tomorrow 10 to 20 millimeters and a high of 15.
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1: It is McHappy Day 2026. It's Mitchell hanging out here at McDonald's on South Albion Street as we help the crew here celebrate McHappy Day and raise some money for local Ronald McDonald House charities. You can stop by today all day long to take in some of the great festivities that they have planned throughout today. Lots of local community groups will be swinging by, volunteers from the Bridge Adult Service Center stopping in today, as well as members from the Amherst Police Department who are already here. If you want to stop by, see them make a donation to their collecting for the McDonald House as well. Members of the Amherst Police or Fire Department will be here. Amherst Ramblers will be here as well. Grimace expected to make an appearance later on today, as there will be some cake and live music starting at 4 o'clock this afternoon. It's all happening at McDonald's on South Albion Street for McHappy Day 2026. You can stop by, grab a great meal, and feel good about doing it, because a portion of your proceeds today will be going to help support Ronald McDonald House charities across Canada.
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1: Now, happy day, Amherst. It is finally here, May the 6th. It's McHappy Day here at McDonald's on South Albion Street, and what a day of celebrations the crew here at McDonald's has packed for you today. A little bit later on today, there will be some cake being served between 11:30 and 1 o'clock here at the location on South Albion Street. Members from the Amherst Fire Department will be here hanging out from 1 till 3. There will be another serving of cake. That will be from 4:30 till 6 tonight. As well, Kathy Wells showing up. Some music, 4 to 5 second toe performing, 5 to 6. Steve Wells, as well as the ARHS House Band, will be here from 6 until 7, as well as face painting going on throughout the day. Grimace also expected to make an appearance later today as well. So it is McHappy Day here in Amherst at McDonald's on South Albion Street. Portion of the purchases today made on all menu items will be going to help Ronald McDonald House charities, and of course a bunch of local community groups around collecting donations as well.
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2: CKDH, we are hanging out at the McDonald's here on South Albion Street in town. It is McHappy Day. We get out and support Ronald McDonald House as well as other local children charities across Canada. You can stop by now until, well, the end of the day. Maybe grab yourself some supper on the way home, or we're getting close to the lunch hour. You can stop by, maybe grab lunch for the whole office if you're feeling like an eager beaver. A portion of the proceeds today from all menu items will be going to help support Ronald McDonald House charities, as well as a bunch of other local volunteers are hanging around collecting donations that, again, will be going to help Ronald McDonald House charities. It is McHappy Day, and over the past 32 years, McDonald's has managed to raise over $100 million to help support local charities across Canada. So if you would like to be part of McHappy Day, you can stop by the McDonald's here on South Albion Street in town anytime today, and you can have your say in McHappy Day.
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5: 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When you hear a politician start talking, you are ready to tune out. But here's the thing. I don't want to talk. I became a member of Parliament because I wanted to listen. Because you know your problems better than anyone else ever will. So let's cut through all the noise, grab a seat, and work together in 2026.
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2: CKDH weather forecast, a mix of sun and cloud today. High 23, humidex at 25. Cloudy tonight with a chance of showers. Low down to 11. Rain on the way for tomorrow. 10 to 20 millimeters expected and a high of 15.

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0: Carter, Faith, and Betty. Amherst weather throughout the afternoon looks like this. We get a mix of sun and cloud, a high reaching 23, becoming cloudy tonight, maybe a shower and 12, and rain tomorrow with a high of 15.
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10: CKDH weather forecast, a mix of sun and cloud today, high 23, humidex at 25, cloudy tonight with a chance of showers, low down to 11, rain on the way for tomorrow, 10 to 20 millimeters expected and a high of 15.
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0: 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After taking a week off to let Olivia Rodrigo have a turn at number one, she's back in the all genre. And her Choosing Texas has returned to the top. Not only is it the eighth week at number one for Ella Langley, she has two other songs in the top ten, Be Her and I Can't Love You Anymore, a duet with Morgan Wallen.
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8: CKDH weather forecast, a mix of sun and cloud today. High 23, humidex at 25. Cloudy tonight with a chance of showers. Low down to 11. Rain on the way for tomorrow. 10 to 20 millimeters expected and a high of 15.
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0: 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Mitchell in the Morning and the best of the 1990s. It happens weekday mornings on CKDH. And we go back on this day because it was in 1996. Shania Twain scored her third number one, You Win My Love. And that was from the 1995 album, The Woman in Me.
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0: Morgan Wallen and I Got Better, 101.7 CKDH. Amherst weather throughout the afternoon. Mix of sun and cloud, high 23, humidex 25. 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
4: CKDH weather forecast, a mix of sun and cloud today. High 23, humidex at 25. Cloudy tonight with a chance of showers. Low down to 11. Rain on the way for tomorrow. 10 to 20 millimeters expected and a high of 15.
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1: Good afternoon. It's been 6 years since 3-year-old Dylan Ehler disappeared in Truro, and police say the investigation remains active. Dylan vanished from his grandmother's backyard in May 2020. His boots were later found in a nearby brook, but he has never been located. Investigators have now released a new age progression image showing what he may look like today. Now, police continue to ask for help from the public, urging anyone with credible information to come forward. They say the case remains unsolved, and Dylan's family continues to wait for answers. Cape Breton man has been sentenced to 2 years in jail for the manslaughter of his best friend. Jason Keynes pushed Keith McMullen outside a Sydney Legion in May of 2024. McMullen fell, hit his head on the pavement, and ended up dying from a brain injury. Now, the court heard the men had been drinking, and McMullen showed signs of jealousy inside the bar. The judge described the killing as a near accident, but said jail time sends a message that violence has consequences. Keynes has no relevant criminal record and showed sincere remorse. The judge says he's considered unlikely to reoffend. An AI-powered weapons detection system is being installed at a hospital in Kentville to boost safety. Valley Regional Hospital will start using the technology this weekend, starting at the emergency department entrance. Nova Scotia Health says the system is designed to screen for weapons without affecting medical devices. Similar systems are already in place at several hospitals across the province. Now, officials say the move follows a violent incident last year where 3 staff members were stabbed by a patient at the emergency department in Halifax. Nova Scotia Health says this will better protect staff, patients, and visitors. Well, you may find it's not easy to make an appointment to get blood work done for the next month or so in the Halifax area.

0: change will eventually give care teams real-time access to patient information in one place. Well, CUPE's national president is set to visit the picket lines today to meet with some of the long-term care home workers who've been on strike for nearly a month. James Faulkner has more.
1: Mark Hancock is calling on Premier Tim Houston to stop the attacks on workers and seniors and return to the bargaining table to give these workers the fair deal they deserve. Hancock has visits in Dartmouth, Halifax, and Enfield scheduled for today. The visit comes as two more long-term care homes are poised to hit the picket lines later this week, joining 30 other homes already on strike province-wide. The new additions are Melville Lodge in Halifax and Shoreham Lodge in Chester. For MBS News, I'm James Faulkner.
0: The Nova Scotia Community College is cutting 91 positions to address a $15 million shortfall. The college says it lost $5.5 million from declining international tuition and rising costs, plus another $9.4 million from provincial operating grant cuts. The job cuts include 50 management and 26 professional support positions. And the college tells CTV 45 people will be laid off, while the rest are vacancies or voluntary exits. No faculty positions are affected. The cuts come as other Nova Scotia schools, including Cape Breton University and Acadia, have also announced staff reductions. And Ted Turner, the media maverick who founded CNN and revolutionized television news, has died at the age of 87. A statement from Turner Enterprises says he died peacefully today, surrounded by his family. Turner launched the first 24-hour all-news cable network in 1980, changing how people get their news. He was known as the mouth of the South for his outspoken nature. Turner also built a media empire that included TBS, TNT, and the Cartoon Network. He later became a major philanthropist, pledging $1 billion to the United Nations. Turner is survived by 5 children, 14 grandchildren, and 2 great-grandchildren. Ted Turner was 87. In sports in the NHL playoffs, the Canadiens open their series in Buffalo tonight. The Golden Knights are looking for their second straight win against the Ducks. In baseball, Blue Jays continue their series in Tampa Bay. The Red Sox are in Detroit, and the Yankees host the Rangers. Now you're up to date. I'm Sheldon McLeod.
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0: Riley Green, damn good day to leave. 101.7 CKDH playing today's best country. Today is the day that you choose not to do your diet. It's no diet day. It's a day today to recognize and say thank you to a nurse in the family, friend circle, anyone that is a nurse today. The great contribution of a nurse and the commitment is definitely something that is a vital role in society. Nurses Day today. National Nurses Week actually began today and ends on May the 12th.
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0: Shaboozy and Jelly Roll, that's A-Man, a 101.7 CKDH playing today's best country. And how important is tourism? Yeah, very important. Tourist Appreciation Day is today. We highlight the travel and tourism of the province, encouraged to just make it a whole lot better. And it seems like it is, and we're looking forward to the tourists, and majority maybe from Canada, touring the Maritimes this year. If it is other tourists, then it's a bonus.
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3: Well, good afternoon. 45-year-old Cape Breton man has been sentenced to 9 years for manslaughter and a 2021 home invasion death. Stephen Troy McDonald pleaded guilty in the death of David Shepherd in Glace Bay. Court heard McDonald and another man went to Shepherd's home to collect a drug debt. Shepherd was beaten with a bat, later died in hospital of blunt head trauma. McDonald admitted hitting Shepherd once. The judge noted McDonald was involved in a dangerous lifestyle, but says he seems committed to rehabilitation. Due to time already served, his remaining sentence is just under 5 years. Truro police say a comprehensive and active investigation continues into the disappearance of Dylan Ehler, 6 years after he went missing in Truro. James Faulkner now with the details.
4: Truro police have released an age progression sketch constructed by the Ontario Provincial Police depicting what Dylan may look like now. The three-year-old went missing from his grandmother's yard on May 6th of 2020. An extensive search was launched for the missing child, but only his boots were found. The active search lasted almost 2 weeks and initially focused on the area around nearby Leper Brook and the Salmon River. Truro police say they recognize how difficult these last 6 years have been for Ehler's family and the community. They're asking anyone to forward credible tips to the Truro Police Service or Crime Stoppers. For MBS News, I'm James Faulkner.
3: Valley Farmer says last summer's severe drought has made one thing clear. He can't rely on rain alone. Philip Ketty spent $400,000 in recent years on ponds and pumps. He estimates without irrigation, his yield would have been down 75%. The province has expanded financial aid. An industry survey finds nearly all growers plan to invest in irrigation this year, according to CBC. Climate specialist warns warmer temperatures and drier summers are expected across the region. Opposition parties and advocacy groups are calling on Nova Scotia to strengthen worker protections. The NDP's Paul Wozniak says the province is missing the mark on wages and support. The Federation of Labor says Nova Scotia ranks among the lowest in the country for worker protections. It's warning most provinces have overtime kick in after 40 hours, but Nova Scotia's threshold, 48 hours. The migrant worker groups is 76.

0: Stats Canada's most recent interprovincial data showing migration to and from Atlantic Canada is returning to its pre-COVID pattern. The study numbers show that from 2001 to 19, Atlantic Canada lost just over 11% of its young working age population to the rest of Canada. From 2019 to 2022, the flow reversed. Study authors say if the trend holds, it could have three negative impacts upon Atlantic Canada, including an uncertain economic future due to a lack of prime working age people, difficulties in fiscal sustainability as an aging population grows older, and faltering social structures, particularly in older rural communities. For MBS News, I'm Jen Nicholson.
1: Well, union says at least one major Canadian telecom company is using artificial intelligence to mask the accents of overseas call center workers. Unifor's Roch LeBlanc has told a parliamentary committee the technology alters how customers perceive who they're talking to. Rogers and Bell deny using it. TELUS has not responded to Global News. A McGill University professor calls the practice deceptive and warns it could cost Canadian jobs. Supporters say the tool improves communication. Critics argue it reduces acceptance of different accents and it could be discriminatory. Online activists have been encouraging others to not fill out their census forms. But following that advice could come with a price. Some social media groups have been suggesting Canadians mark the census, return to sender, and suggesting the government uses the census information against Canadians. One of the groups behind it appears to be a group organizing anti-government protests planned for May 16th. However, completion of the census is required by law. Refusing to fill it out can result in fines up to $1,000, as well as a criminal record. Providing false information on a census survey can also result in penalties up to $500. Stats Canada says census data guides inform policy decisions in areas like healthcare, education, and the economy, and is asking the questionnaires be filled out and returned by May 12th. In sports, NHL playoffs, the Canadiens opened their series tonight in Buffalo. Golden Knights looking for their second straight win against the Ducks. In baseball, the Blue Jays continue their series in Tampa Bay, the Red Sox in Detroit. The Yankees host the Rangers. Now you're up to date. I'm Sheldon McLeod.
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0: 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Are you much of a traveler? I don't consider myself a traveler at all, but if I was going to travel, I want to go to Bermuda, because I recently heard that there's no snakes, there's no spiders, there's nothing like that. Okay, so that's the kind of place where I think I would feel relaxed, is Bermuda, just because I wouldn't have to worry about lizards, spiders, or snakes. So if you're in the same boat, then Bermuda is where you should go. But I have the list here of the top attractions around the world. And number 10 is Brazil. At number 9 is Memphis. 8, the Eiffel Tower. At number 7 is Hamburg, Germany. The Real Mary's King's in Edinburgh. Not sure what that is. At number 6, Cayman Crystal Caves in Grand Cayman. At number 5, Empire State Building, New York City. At number 4, Gardens by the Bay in Singapore. At number 3, the Basilica in Barcelona, Spain. At number 2, and the Royal Yacht Britannia in Edinburgh, UK. That's the number 1 attraction in the world.
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0: Today's Best Country 101.7 CKDH and Dan Davidson, that is found. It's Chris, and today we're talking about a so-called death cafe. Doesn't sound like a very appealing place you want to go, spending your evenings at death cafe. 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You talk openly about death. Something many rarely do, right? We don't just kind of do that. Death cafes are popping up around the world. Where are they? Churches, coffee shops, even historic cemeteries.
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0: home, sleepless in a hotel room, 101.7 CKDH. Coming up next, we've got the James Barker Band, Darius Rucker, and George Burge, Danielle Ryan. 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